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1: Yes.
0: Pork Chop is in charge of securing the 710 payoff question jackpot. He takes it every night and he hides it somewhere. Possibly on his person. 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Maybe he's got a vault somewhere buried underground. But that's a lot of money. $1,500. That's our jackpot for tomorrow's 710 payoff question. 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
1: Stone and Drachman. Drachman and Stone Avenue. Major collision occurred there. That intersection is closed. Drachman and Stone Avenue closed. We got really heavy backups at Speedway and Main Avenue for eastbound, westbound, and southbound travel at Speedway and Main. Collisions that are reported at Nogales Highway in Drexel. Cardinal and Drexel. Earlier collision, Flowing Wells to the north of Wetmore. And also at Oracle and Hardy. Traffic signals malfunctioning and backups for both directions of travel on Oracle approaching Hardy. And I'm Cricket with your Kim FM traffic.
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0: Preston Corbin, Kim FM 99.5, and Max Shannon in Pork Chop in the morning at Tucson's Country Favorites all day. Cricket, have you ever, you've taken Uber before, right? Rideshare of some kind or another?
1: Something like that.
0: So every year, Uber puts together a list of the things that are left behind in cars.
1: Yeah.
0: And they're out with their new list. Let me read some of the items to you. Okay. They get weirder as we go. Dentures.
1: Yeah, of course.
0: Mm-hmm. A live fish.
1: Mm.
0: Two trees. Now, I have questions about that. Like, are they like little trees? Like those little bamboo trees? Or were they like Home Depot size, you know, life-size trees?
1: Hanging out the sunroof?
0: Yeah, how do you do that?
1: Right.
0: A brand new mini fridge. Somebody left an Uber and forgot their mini fridge.
1: That's a shame.
0: And the weirdest one of all, a group picture that featured Donny Osmond.
1: That's weird.
0: So yeah, if you lost your Donny Osmond picture in an Uber, you can call Uber, they'll get it to you.
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3: Collisions that are reported at Cardinal and Drexel, Drexel and Cardinal, Nogales and Drexel, Drexel and Nogales Highway. Earlier collision occurred Flowing Wells north of Wetmore. Still some southbound backup, southbound slowing on Flowing Wells as you approach Wetmore. Oracle and Hardy reports of traffic signals malfunctioning in Oro Valley. Oracle and Hardy looking better in that area. Earlier heavy backups, Oracle and Hardy for earlier backups there. And at Stone and Drachman, Drachman and Stone Avenue, that intersection shut down due to a major collision. A lot of backups at Speedway and Main Avenue, both directions for eastbound, westbound on Speedway, and also southbound backups on Main Avenue at Speedway. And I'm Cricket with your Kim FM traffic.
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16: A better life with Dr. Sanjay Gupta.
17: Slowly but surely, AI is seeping its way into every corner of our lives. One area perhaps I didn't expect is diet advice. A new study out of Turkey found that chatbots are recommending to teen boys and girls that they restrict their daily calories to dangerously low levels and eat a balance of nutrients that are kind of out of whack. Remember, teenagers are growing, one pediatrician told us. If they aren't getting enough nutrition, it can really stunt their growth on a number of levels. And in extreme cases, it can lead to significant health consequences. Large language models, LLMs, they are designed to agree with you. So if you're looking to lose weight, they're going to push you pretty hard in that direction. They also sometimes don't know how to tell the difference between good information and bad information. And you know who does? Your doctor. I'm Dr. Sanjay Gupta, helping you live a better life.
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like today's forecast, you're going to love tomorrow's forecast. In fact, all the way through the weekend, we're looking at temps right around 100 with overnight lows in the 70s and lots of sunshine to look forward to, too. So not too hot, not too cool. Just right, as Goldilocks would say. 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

0: 99.5 with Morgan Wallen at 538 now on Kim FM. Our sweet deal coming up on Friday is one of the ones that goes pretty quickly. It's Reforma Modern Mexican. Everybody loves to eat there at River and Campbell in the St. Phillips Plaza. This sweet deal will go on sale Friday morning at 8:30, and you'll be able to get a $50 gift card for just $25, doubling your money. In this economy,
1: ooh,
0: what a great idea.
1: Yep, yep.
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2: Stone and Drachman. Drachman and Stone Avenue. The intersection is shut down. Bad collision occurred. Stone Avenue and Drachman intersection closed. A lot of backups on Speedway Boulevard westbound as you approach Main Avenue. And also earlier collisions that are reported at Nogales Highway in Drexel, Drexel and Nogales Highway, and a collision at Cardinal and Drexel, Drexel and Cardinal. And I'm Cricket with your Kim FM traffic.
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14: If you're caring for an aging parent, you may feel quite often that you're alone in what you're doing. But you're not. Not by a long shot. According to a new report by the Pew Research Center, 10% of U.S. adults are caring for a parent over age 65. Millions more are caring for a spouse or partner 65 or older. Beyond the sheer numbers, this report, perhaps unsurprisingly, found a major difference in caregiver well-being between men and women. One psychologist we spoke to suggested thinking 5 years in the future and imagining where you are right now. Will you be glad you took something on, or regretful that you didn't? You also need to cut yourself some slack, he said, especially women. Don't try to shoulder all of the burden by yourself. You might need to ask for help before you burn out. You'll be so glad you did. I'm Dr. Sanjay Gupta, helping you live a better life.
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Josh Ross just celebrated his birthday, so a belated happy birthday. 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
1: 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You'll hear him sing that one at the Ave Amphitheater the middle of August. 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Do we still have tickets to give away? I think we do. Stay tuned for that. Here's John Party. He's coming for Boots in the Park. 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

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Max Shannon and Porkchop back tomorrow morning. $1,500 in our 710 Payoff Question Jackpot. 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

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Max Shannon and Pork Shop back tomorrow morning. It's Tucson's country favorites all day. And the latest from Low Cash. 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

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Max Shannon and Park Chop tomorrow morning. It's Tucson's country favorites all day. Lauren Elena's new album coming out later this summer. It is going to feature this one called All My Exes. Chase Matthew on Kim FM 99.5.

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Don't forget, we've got Ashley McBride on the show with us this Friday. She is fun, y'all. Cannot wait to chat with her. Here's Ella Langley with Be Her.

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seen the show with Jason Aldean and Luke Bryan co-headlining. It's their Double Down dates. There's only a handful of them, so try to get there and see it wherever the closest city is. It is so worth it. Here's Luke's Country and She Knows It.

0: 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So if you're going to be away from a radio, be sure to download the Kim FM app so you don't miss any of the fun.
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1: What's up, everybody? This is John Morgan, and my new song, Kid Myself, talks a little bit about a past relationship, maybe wishing you had done things a little differently. Could go back and change a few things. But if you can relate to that, I hope you enjoy it.
0: I know we can all relate to that, right? 17 songs he's written for Jason Aldean. Now he's up on stage. Kid Myself.

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Shane Proffitt just released a new single, plus he's playing at CMA Fest here in Nashville this week, and then on to open up for Luke Bryan on his Word on the Street tour, then heading over to Lorna Elena's tour to open up. He's a busy guy. Here's Long Live Country.

0: Shane Proffitt's Long Live Country. This is Country Nights Live. I'm Bev Rainey, and Megan Maroney's Beautiful Things up next by request. I talked to her not that long ago about what's inspiring her in her songwriting.
1: My life. I mean, that's the only way I know how to write songs, really. I've met some writers that are like, no, none of this is about my life. And I'm like, wait, how? But I do think that, yeah, all of my songs are still just about whatever's going on in my life, and it's worked well so far.
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George Burge referring to barbed wire tough is actually about all the ranches around West Texas where if everything burned down, the barbed wire would still be there. Here he is with Luke Bryan and Ride, Ride, Ride.

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I was just talking to somebody about this. If you have not yet heard Bailey Zimmerman's just released version of Miley Cyrus's The Climb, you got to check it out. Something to look up in your free time. Here's Chevy Silverado. 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

0: I caught up with Alexandra Kay not that long ago and asked her if she could meet up with one country artist and ask them one question. Who's the artist? What's the question?
1: If I could talk to any country artist and ask them a multitude of questions, I'm going to change it a little bit. Mm-hmm. It would be Randy Travis, because him and I have gained a friendship over the last few years when he found me on TikTok and we did the coffee covers and all of those things. And I haven't gotten to really communicate with him. And if I could open him up and just listen to him tell all of his incredible stories, I would talk to him for hours. So that's how I answer that question.
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0: Turn this truck around. It's Jordan Davis. This is Country Nights Live. And the best advice that Jordan Davis has gotten from Thomas Rhett?
1: The change in being dad and being, you know, the singer-songwriter can sometimes be pretty drastic. And Thomas is, he gave me some of the best advice. And I told him this the other night. He was like, man, there's no more humbling way to be greeted when you get home. Coming on the road and like last night, you played an amazing show in Toronto. Sold out, people singing your songs with you, it's a great time. And then you get home the next day and your daughter's like, dad, where's my orange juice? That goes away so fast. And you know, Thomas has always said, like, man, the girl asking for orange juice is the most important.
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just gave Luke Holmes an honorary degree. I think that's really cool that when he went back and got surprised with that, I don't know, all these years later, it's got to feel really good. Here's Be By You.

I know this might sound really hard to believe, but Kenny Chesney got really rejected when he wrote his first song. And I'm not talking about a record label. I'm talking about by a girl. We're going to hear the whole story from him coming up after this one. It's Carry On.

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1: Megan Maroney is taking tour prep to a whole new level to get ready for her Cloud 9 run, which just kicked off and rolls all the way through October. She trained in a weighted vest. She wore it in rehearsals and even sang on the treadmill with it on, since her stage outfits can weigh up to 15 pounds. She's also hitting the sauna and cold plunge every day to keep her recovery on point. Riley Green just announced new fall dates on his That's Just Me tour, with Randy Houser, Cassius Culpepper, and Hannah McFarland joining him on select nights. He also previewed an unreleased track called Lookout Mountain and teased a collab with Randy Owen from Alabama. And Tim McGraw is back with two new songs, Song for America and Pawn Shop Guitar. After dealing with back and knee issues, he says the downtime gave him space to reflect, write, and come back feeling 100%. That's your Country Nights Live news update. I'm Bev Rainey.
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Justin Moore understands. Time's ticking all too well. He, a couple months ago, got himself in a skiing accident, was in a knee brace, but determined to get right back out there and do some more skiing. Tore his MCL. No surgery required. Here's Time's Ticking. There was

0: Dan and Shay have been together for a long time, writing music for forever, and you'll find their influence with several other artists out there. But here is a great story on how all of that started.
1: I've told the story a few times, so I feel like the details have gotten embellished over the years, but no, it really was terrible. We found this house, our buddy Andy Albert and I, who we actually wrote Bigger Houses the song with. You know, we met through mutual friends. We found this house on Craigslist for like $150 a month. It didn't have heat, didn't have AC. The lock, the front door was plexiglass and it was bowed, so you could literally reach in and unlock the door. So there was basically no lock on the door. It was in a kind of rough part of town, which has now become like a hip, really cool part of town. But we moved there and like it was brutal. But Shay and I met there. You know, somebody brought over a keg of PBR that probably had mold growing on it because it'd been sitting outside for about 4 weeks. And that was the house we met in, and it was 507 Morton Avenue was the address if you want to look it up. But, you know, the cover of Bigger House is the album. We kind of sort of recreated that house a little bit, and, you know, there's a little number pad on the front door, and it says 507. So a little throwback to our roots where we met.
0: Here's a beautiful new song from them. Important message, too. It's Dan and Shay with Say So on Country Nights Live.
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When he's saying, "Don't tell on me," he's definitely talking to his own heart. I've been there.

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1: Last night, I learned that you can unbreak your boots. My name's Justin. This is the Overnight Ride. Unbreak Your Boots does sound like a John Party song. Instead, it was me falling on my butt. Now, I think that my boots were perfectly broken in. They're leather bottoms. You know how they work. You got to scuff them up. You got to get the grip on them. They come very, very slick. And if you're not careful, and don't break them in the right way, you will be falling. So I've had these boots for about a year now. I'm like, these are like really well broken in. They're comfortable. My feet don't hurt. I've got a good grip on the bottom. I've been wearing them around rough places to make sure I don't fall. But we had a show at Skydeck on Broadway here in Nashville. And the wood for the deck is that Trex material. You know what I'm talking about. Kind of the plasticky wood stuff. I guess from walking around on it all day and setting things up and doing introductions on the stage, it made the bottom of my boots slick again. So basically unbreaking them. And I didn't notice until I walked into the bathroom and the floor was wet. You know, kind of happens. At concerts, people shake their hands off, they may pee. I get in there, completely eat it. Now, mind you, there's a line outside of this bathroom. Two private ones in the back. So I fall. Someone outside goes, "Are you all right?" Just a minute. So be warned. If you have perfectly broken in cowboy boots, your pride and joy, walking on the tracks will unbreak your boots.
2: Be right back.
3: 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Thank you for being part of our family. The Overnight Ride will be right back.
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15: You ever wake up in the middle of the night or maybe first thing in the morning and notice drool on your pillow? Unless you're sleeping next to someone who hasn't already seen all your good, bad, and ugly, it's probably not that big a deal and not anything to worry about unless it's something that just started happening recently. When people drool at night, it's often because of a stuffy nose, acid reflux, or being a mouth breather. People who sleep on their stomach or side are more likely to drool than someone who sleeps on their back. But in some cases, drooling at night can be a warning sign of something more serious, like dental issues, sleep apnea, or even early symptoms of Parkinson's disease. If you're at all concerned about this, the best place to start is with an ENT doctor, an ears, nose, and throat doctor. They can recommend a sleep study to possibly get some answers. I'm Dr. Sanjay Gupta, helping you live a better life.
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1: Live from Nashville and heard across America, this is the Overnight Ride.

My name's Justin. This is The Overnight Ride. I do have some inside information. There may be a new perfume on the market from one of our favorite country stars, Alexandra Kay. Now, she's known as the coffee girl. I did ask her, will it smell like coffee? She said no. Something a little bit different. No word when it's coming out, but I'm excited for it. It's straight for the heart on The Overnight Ride.

If you went to college in the early 2010s, you know of a rapper, Waka Flocka Flame. Hard in the paint. No hands. Every party had those songs. Chase Matthew is now teaming up with him. We're getting collaborations left and right. Here's Chase and Lauren Elena. It's All My Exes on the Overnight Ride. Another

Thomas Rhett, Jordan Davis, Ain't a Bad Life on The Overnight Ride. They didn't release the stats to the Celebrity Rock and Jock softball game. I'm a little upset about it. But it looked like Jordan Davis played pretty well. He did bring the vibes to his team. And they won, so that's good. My name's Justin. It's Ashley McBride. What if we don't on The Overnight Ride?

Shane Brown, woman on the overnight ride. My name is Justin. Always find me on Instagram, Justin Off Air. It's George Burrage, Luke Bryan, and Ride, Ride, Ride.

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0: One time, my father and I, we won Campers of the Year. My name's Justin. This is The Overnight Ride. It is National Camping Month, and I respect everybody who goes camping. But every time I drive by a beach, I say, I'd rather be doing this. But when I was a kid, I wanted to be adventurous. Joined the Cub Scouts, and we went camping. Now, back then, we had this old Chevy van. My mom and dad would cart me and my sister around in. We drove out to the woods and get in the cabin, and there's no air conditioning. And at that point, the Philadelphia Flyers were in a playoff game. And I said, Dad, we got to stick this out. We got to do this. If we don't do it now, we'll never do it. And we're not camping people. I fell asleep in the log cabin, and I woke up in my own bed. And here's what happened. My dad was like, it's too sweaty in here. He picked me up. I did not wake up, put me in the van. We slept in the van. Then he drove home listening to the Flyers game. 2 months later, we get to the Cub Scouts award banquet, and we won Campers of the Year. So coming from a Camper of the Year, you don't have to actually camp. Fake it for a little bit, and you might get an award.
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9: For the ninth year in a row, Finland has been named the happiest country in the world. That's according to the World Happiness Report put out every year by the Wellbeing Research Center at the University of Oxford in the UK. Two other Nordic nations, Iceland and Denmark, came in at numbers 2 and 3. Now, having spent quite a bit of time in these countries over my 2.5 decades as a journalist, I can tell you that this is not at all that surprising. There's an entirely different way of thinking in these countries. We before me, you might say. In other words, the mentality is less adversarial and much more, we're all in this together. One other interesting thing that came up was that no matter where someone lived, the more time they spent on social media, the less happy they were. Want to smile? It's simple. Put your phone away for a bit. I'm Dr. Sanjay Gupta, helping you live a better life.
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The new one from Max McNown that is Done For on the Overnight Ride. This may be the week. Later today, Russell Dickerson is playing the Riverfront stage here in Nashville for CMA Fest. Then he's playing the stadium, Nissan Stadium, on Sunday. What do I mean by it might happen? Him going through a table, fully leaning into the wrestling theme. Here's Happen to Me.

My name is Justin. This is the Overnight Ride. Chase Matthew taking a left turn on his four-wheeler, his truck, and with his music, teaming up with rapper Waka Flocka Flame for a new one. Here's Holding It Down on the Overnight Ride.

There's a song about beer. Beer's always popular. Well, prediction markets say, well, bartenders say, one of the most popular cocktails this summer, Diet Coke with a shot. Can't mess up a classic. Also, it's cheap. And that's how I pick my cocktails.

A simple but effective post that a lot of people may agree with from Casey Musgraves. You're so creative. Thanks. I used to cry doing math homework every night. You haven't cried during math homework. Were you really doing math homework? It's Casey and Loneliest Girl.

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0: There should be a rule. If you purchase a home from somebody like this, you have to adopt their personality. My name's Justin. It's the Overnight Ride. One of my favorite things to do, go on Zillow and creep on homes that I could not afford. And I found a new one. And you may want to creep on it too. Colonel Sanders, KFC guy, you know, invented KFC. His home is for sale in Canada. There's a bungalow, $1.5 million. There's four bedrooms, three bathrooms. There's a generator. We got a fireplace. He lived there from 1965 to 1980. Also, the sliding doors are electric, boogie, woogie, woogie, which is kind of cool. Like you walk into a grocery store and they open up. Now, as I creep through this and check out the pictures, there's no carpet in there. I don't know if that's by design. Like if you're testing out frying chicken, I feel like carpet's the last thing you need. Easier cleanup on the hardwood floors. But if you buy a house like this, and these always come up, like houses for sale from movies or houses from sale from old celebrities, you have to like adopt their personality. If you buy Colonel Sanders' home, you got to look like the Colonel Sanders cartoon, like dye your hair white, puffy mustache, white alpha with a little bow tie that he wears. It should be required. Put it in the contract. When buying this home, you must portray Colonel Sanders. Now, in the listing, not an unlimited supply of KFC, which I would think I would negotiate in there. I can't afford this house. Just my favorite pastime. Looking at houses I'll never afford and then criticizing them.
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10: More and more people are using magnesium supplements to help them sleep. But are they safe? And do they really work? Well, first, let's talk about actual magnesium. That's an essential mineral that is needed for more than 300 different processes in the body, according to one dietitian. And most people get enough of it simply from the foods they eat. Now, if you're not getting enough, there are a few different types of supplements you can try. But as always, you should talk to your doctor before starting any new medication or supplement, whether it's prescription or over the counter. Now, when it comes to the science, we looked into this, and I gotta say, there's not a lot of strong evidence that magnesium supplements will actually help you sleep. They might help you manage pain, they might help you lower your stress levels, or work to get your muscles to relax. And maybe it's those things then that help you get some better sleep. I'm Dr. Sanjay Gupta, helping you live a better life.
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My name's Justin. This is the Overnight Ride. I swear this wasn't a setup. I did not look ahead. I just ranted about Colonel Sanders for 1 minute and 37 seconds. And now I have this song. Zac Brown Band, Chicken Fried on the Overnight Ride. If you buy Colonel Sanders' home, this is the only song you're allowed to play in there as well.

Dandelion Tour is underway. Of course, a few more stops with Morgan Wallen. Ella Langley was talking about the things she has to have while she is out on the road. The main thing are her dogs. Something about their energy just fixes her every single time. And coloring books. Adult coloring. Getting hotter by the day. It does calm you down. But then you color outside the lines and you're like, can't do this. It's Ella and Be Heard.

Justin, this is the Overnight Ride, as always, on Instagram, Justin Off Air. Call, text, 615-737-1033. It's John Morgan and Kim Myself.

My name's Justin. This is the Overnight Ride. Two accomplishments by Gavin Adcock this week. Number one, played in the Rock and Jock Celebrity Softball Game here in Nashville, raised over $700,000 for military families and first responders. And he had the winning hit in the game. It's Gavin Adcock, wannabe, on the Overnight Ride.

Jelly Roll is a proud dad. My name's Justin. This is the Overnight Ride. His daughter, Bailey Ann, just graduated high school. And he wrote her a nice letter. Said, you are not only a high school graduate, you are soon to be a college student. When we talk about generational curses and breaking them, you literally are the epitome of that. It's Jelly Roll, Liar, on the Overnight Ride.

Ian Munsick, Love is Blind on the Overnight Ride. I believe the music video for that one is out this Friday or sometime next week. And I tell you that because I'm in it. We'll talk about it more later on, but I think I'm allowed to say that right now. My boss is already planning on making a poster of me, and I'm not excited for that.

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It is that time of year, the 10th annual Weird Lost and Found Index. My name's Justin. This is the Overnight Ride. I love this list. Comes out every year. Weird stuff people have left behind in Ubers. I like going through this to see why people would have this on their person. Okay, someone left behind grass. It's inside of a car. Now, I've ripped up grass and traveled with it, but it was at a Penn State football game. Maybe this person just saw really good grass. They ripped it up. They're taking it home to make their lawn look like that. Someone left behind a toboggan. There's a lot of big items. A toboggan, an oven, and an oxygen tank. Do Uber drivers cancel when they pull up? Like, if you have an oven, what are you doing with that? Are you bringing it to a party because everybody's oven runs differently and you don't want to mess up your signature pie? Someone left behind a brand new mini fridge. There's a lot of appliances. Why are we leaving behind

My name is Justin. This is the Overnight Ride on June 12th. We are getting a reissue of the 10th anniversary of California Sunrise, John Party album. It's in my top five albums of all time. Also, three new songs as well. What a nice birthday present for me. I'll be 35. People are scared to say their age. I'm not.

My name's Justin. This is the Overnight Ride. So Dustin Lynch last night played a show for us on the station I work for locally here in Nashville as well. And he was hanging out backstage with his mom. That was his date for his show. His mom. Never forget mom. It's easy to love on the Overnight Ride.

Justin. 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As always, on Instagram, Justin Off Air. Call, text 615-737-1033. It's Flatland Cavalry. And never coming back.

I think there is a Riley Green pop-up bar here in Nashville this week, which is weird because Riley Green has his own actual bar here. But from the pictures, they just covered an entire building in camo. So you will miss it. Huh? Huh? Where is it? Everybody's going to be making that joke, and I'm making it here first, okay? It's Riley in Worst Way on the Overnight Ride. Tonight.

It is National Cheese Day. My name's Justin. This is the Overnight Ride. If you're, you know, trying to lose some weight, don't forget, anything cut up and mixed with salad dressing, it's technically a salad. Just a crouton salad. You can do a cheese salad. As long as you lie to yourself, you'll feel healthier.

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0: My name's Justin. This is The Overnight Ride. Who's this?
1: Jeff the Joke Guy.
0: Jeff the Joke Guy checking in from Dallas, Texas. Thoughts on life. Jokes that make you laugh. Jokes that make you cringe. Jokes that make you groan. Advice. He's got it all. What do you got tonight?
1: I finally have to organize my chores into categories. Things I won't do now, things I won't do later, and things I'll never do. Why won't peanut butter ever tell you a secret?
0: Why won't peanut butter ever tell me a secret? Why?
1: It's afraid you'll spread it. When do you stop on green and go on red?
0: When do you stop on green and go on red? It's like a riddle. When?
1: When you're eating a watermelon.
0: That's actually smart.
1: Did you hear about the detective who dropped his phone?
0: I did not hear about the detective that cracked his phone. What happened?
1: He cracked the case. Here's your pro parenting tip for the day. When you're disciplining your kids, never take away their electronics. Instead, take away their chargers and watch them squirm as the battery slowly drains. It's much funner that way. Why can't a tomato win a race?
0: Why can't a tomato win a race? Why?
1: Because you can't catch up.
0: Oh. All right, that's good. I'll take that back.
1: My girlfriend just left me. She says my life revolves around football and she's sick of it. I'm quite upset. We were together for 7 seasons. Oh, here's your quick animal fact of the day. Most bobcats aren't named Bob.

My name's Justin. This is the Overnight Ride. You know, you hear like the banjo intro to this thing far, far away, and you know what is about to happen. A lot of cold beer. It's Jason Aldean. She's country on the Overnight Ride.

Dan and Shay got a brand new tour this fall. Tyler Hubbard will be out on the road with them, which means that when Florida Georgia Line gets back together later today, highly speculated, those shows won't be till 2027. Josh Ross also out on the road with Dan and Shay. Here's Hate How You Look.

Caroline Jones, You're It For Me, Honey, on the Overnight Ride. My name's Justin. Catch me on Instagram, Justin Off Air. It's Shaboozy and Good News.

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0: So you know the charity softball game that Riley Green participated in this week where he hit Zach top of the pitch? Final numbers are out. Him and all his buddies were able to raise over $700,000 for our military and their families. It's Riley Green Changed My Mind on the Overnight Ride.
1: If you showed up, I wouldn't let you in.

name's Justin. This is The Overnight Ride. I find myself singing this one just around. It gets stuck in your head. Be careful, though. You're around your significant other saying, I can't love you anymore. Might not be great. It's Ella Langley and Morgan Wallen on The Overnight Ride.

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2: And this is stuff you can't buy ordinarily. 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
1: We have been talking a lot about Powerball and Mega Millions, and somebody in Missouri recently found a winning lottery ticket in their truck that they forgot about from the February 11th drawing. The clerk told him it was worth $50,000.
0: Whoa.
1: He says, I've played for years, and this is the biggest thing I've ever won. I had paid for gas and even drove off and forgot to get my gas because I was so excited.
0: Wow. Well, that's a nice little surprise. Uh-huh. I don't remember. I don't not think it was possible to misplace 50 grand. Chopper.
2: All right, Starbucks fans, it's coming back, or so they say. The Unicorn Frappuccino returning to Starbucks this summer. Recently popped up at Coachella in Indio, California. Starbucks has not given an official date of when they will release it nationwide. But
1: I have never seen it or tried it, and I totally want to.
2: The Unicorn Frappuccino.
0: Baristas love making those things. You know they do. Well, you hear about this every once in a while, and every time I just shake my head because how does this happen? People Magazine says a lady in Texas thought she had food poisoning from a bad batch of nachos. Mm-hmm. Shelby was on her way to the hospital when she gave birth to premature twins in her car.
1: My goodness. Thank goodness those babies are okay.
0: The twins were 8 weeks early. They're healthy. They're in the NICU. She said she had no idea she was pregnant. Mm-hmm. Thought it was just a bad batch of nachos that apparently had her insides all tore up for months.
2: Wow.
0: Okay. Yeah.
1: Well, she's they got a happy, healthy baby. That's the good news part of this, right?
0: Yeah, little tiny ones. Little tiny babies that are doing fine. So that is good news.
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0: KMFM 99.5, Ella Langley. Just want to be here. I saw something yesterday about Ella Langley. I think it was Ella Langley, yeah. That she had to have a lot of surgeries on her eyes.
1: Yeah, she was homeschooled for a while when she was, for a couple years.
0: Yeah.
1: When she was younger, because something with, I don't know if they said she thought, was it they thought she was going to be cross-eyed? They were going the wrong direction.
0: Yeah, her eyes would drift, she said. The surgeon said, described it to her as a horse and carriage. When you have two horses, one can't be going this way and one can't be going this other way. Mm-hmm. That's not going to work. So they had to teach them how to work together. So that the eye muscles was what wasn't anything to do with her sight necessarily. Right. It was just the eye muscles.
1: Because I believe it was they said she had to have quite a few surgeries to correct it, which was why they homeschooled her for a while to get all that done.
0: Yeah.
2: Wow.
1: Right?
0: Well, good job.
1: Yeah.
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0: to Georgia Line on Kim FM 99.5. And have they made the official announcement yet?
1: They're teasing us.
0: They're teasing us?
1: Now, a billboard has gone up in Nashville, mm-hmm. right by one of the White Castles there, that says FGL.
0: LFG.
1: LFG,
2: yeah. And it has a phone number on it.
1: It has a phone number.
2: I didn't text the phone number, did you?
1: I have not texted it yet.
2: We're
1: going
2: to have to do that and figure it out.
0: Yeah, well, rumors have been pretty hot and heavy that they are definitely going to be getting back together to at least to do some kind of tour. So.
2: Yep.
1: And they just had hamburgers on the beach over the weekend. So.
0: Yeah.
2: And you know what that means. Hamburgers on the beach means they're getting back together.
0: It's practically a proposal.
2: Yes.
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12: Recent survey conducted by Common Sense Media found one-third of teenagers prefer AI companions over humans for serious conversations. There's a term for that, social offloading. And experts we talked to warned that this habit could be stunting emotional growth, leaving an already isolated generation who came of age during the pandemic even less prepared for the messiness of human interaction. Sure, AI can help you polish whatever it is you're looking to say, but that's not very human, right? It's the messiness that makes our interactions with each other so real. It's also what makes them so validating, help us to develop our confidence, our voice, our deep bonds with each other. Psychiatrists we talked to encouraged turning to family or friends when you're struggling to express yourself. They are keen to help. I'm Dr. Sanjay Gupta, helping you live a better life.
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0: 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Here's a news update from News 4 Tucson.
1: Good morning. I'm News 4 Tucson's Robbie Reynolds with your KMFM continuing morning news. Firefighters are battling the Benton Fire in Patagonia Mountains near the Mexico border, which has burned about 50 acres with no containment. The fire started last night on both sides of the border, prompting response from U.S. and Mexican crews. The cause of the fire is still under investigation. The case against Tarla Toledo, a Tucson woman detained by federal immigration officers earlier this month, has been dismissed. The 31-year-old was arrested on May 18th from her home by federal agents. The arrest had generated controversy and protests. The House passed a resolution Wednesday to limit President Trump's war powers in Iran after four Republicans crossed party lines. The resolution must be approved by both chambers. The vote comes as the president says a deal with Iran could be done as soon as this weekend. I'm News 4 Tucson's Robbie Reynolds with your KMFM continuing morning news.
2: From the Cruz and Associates Personal Injury Attorneys Traffic Center, this is your KMFM traffic just after 6 on our Thursday morning. Looking pretty good out here. No serious problems reported as of right now. But we do have slows already in those construction zones and the restrictions for travel both directions, east and westbound of Grant at I-10. So that tends to cause some problems, slowdowns, and backups, especially on Speedway and Miracle Mile, too. I'm Shannon. That's your traffic on KMFM.
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0: Morgan Wallen, KMFM 99.5, Max, Shannon Porchup. Got a sweet deal for you that is awesome.
1: Mm-hmm.
0: It's a great restaurant. If you haven't been there, you need to check out Reforma Modern Mexican.
1: It's delicious.
0: So yeah, and if you're a fan of the margarita, you have so many options, it'll take you a minute to get through them all.
1: Right, or you know somebody who loves tequila, their selection, when you walk in and see all the tequilas on that wall, it's like, what?
0: It's intimidating.
1: Oh, my goodness.
0: You know, it's the largest selection in Arizona, so it is intimidating of tequila and mezcal.
1: Mm-hmm.
0: And they do a deal on Tuesdays.
1: Tequila Tuesdays?
0: Tequila Tuesdays, I believe, is when they do that. It's awesome. It's awesome. And the sweet deal means that you could get the $50 gift certificates for $25.
1: Yeah, half off. Great way to try it if you haven't been there. Or maybe you have an event coming up or something, you know, this will be fun. Taking someone out or you want to do something special. And it's a totally casual atmosphere, too.
0: So completely. You know. Completely.
1: And like you keep saying, that whole entire courtyard out there.
0: Yeah, St. Phillips Plaza is really nice. So they have outdoor, they have a little patio that's nice.
1: Mm-hmm.
0: And then, of course, they have the restaurant inside is very cool, too.
1: Yes.
0: So check it out.
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1: 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It looks like we have speed enforcement, Cardinal and Valencia. Thanks to Joey for pointing that out. Not sure how long they'll be there, but watch your speed around Cardinal and Valencia. Also, we have a report of a traffic hazard around Wetmore and Flowing Wells. 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Just a heads up, maybe a slow Wetmore and Flowing Wells. I'm Shannon, that's your traffic on KMFM.
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0: 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Max Shannon Porchop with some good news for you.
1: We have been talking a lot about Powerball and Mega Millions, and somebody in Missouri recently found a winning lottery ticket in their truck that they forgot about from the February 11th drawing. The clerk told him it was worth $50,000.
0: Whoa.
1: He says, "I've played for years, and this is the biggest thing I've ever won. I had paid for gas and even drove off and forgot to get my gas because I was so excited."
0: Wow. Well, that's a nice little surprise. Uh-huh. I don't remember. I don't not think it was possible to misplace 50 grand. Chopper.
2: All right, Starbucks fans, it's coming back, or so they say. The Unicorn Frappuccino returning to Starbucks this summer. Recently popped up at Coachella in Indio, California. Starbucks has not given an official date of when they will release it nationwide, but
1: I have never seen it or tried it, and I totally want to.
2: The Unicorn Frappuccino.
0: Baristas love making those things. You know they do. Well, you hear about this every once in a while, and every time I just shake my head because how does this happen? People Magazine says a lady in Texas thought she had food poisoning from a bad batch of nachos. Mm-hmm. Shelby was on her way to the hospital when she gave birth to premature twins in her car.
1: My goodness. Thank goodness those babies are okay.
0: The twins were 8 weeks early. They're healthy. They're in the NICU. She said she had no idea she was pregnant. Mm-hmm. Thought it was just a bad batch of nachos that apparently had her insides all tore up for months.
2: Wow.
0: Okay. Yeah.
1: Well, she's got a happy, healthy baby. That's the good news part of this, right?
0: Yeah, little tiny ones. Little tiny babies that are doing fine. So that is good news.
3: A better life with Dr. Sanjay Gupta.
4: Did you know that almost half the vegetables and more than three quarters of the fruit that we eat in this country come from just one state, California? Yeah, it's true. And according to a new report by the Environmental Working Group, a health advocacy organization, a lot of this produce is tainted with PFAS, which are sometimes referred to as forever chemicals. Why? Well, the EPA says pesticides keep America's food supply safe, abundant, and affordable. And of course, these chemicals are used in every state, not just California. Now, if you are worried, though, about how much you're consuming, the best thing to do is to buy organic produce, if and when you can. Organic or not, you should rinse all fruits and vegetables under running water. Don't use any soap. And as one epidemiologist told us, use a brush on sturdier items like carrots, potatoes, and cucumbers. I'm Dr. Sanjay Gupta, helping you live a better life.
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I'm going to rock on with our Summer of America 250 contest here in just a second. 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
6: A better life with Dr. Sanjay Gupta.
7: For the ninth year in a row, Finland has been named the happiest country in the world. That's according to the World Happiness Report put out every year by the Wellbeing Research Center at the University of Oxford in the UK. Two other Nordic nations, Iceland and Denmark, came in at numbers 2 and 3. Now, having spent quite a bit of time in these countries over my 2.5 decades as a journalist, I can tell you that this is not at all that surprising. There's an entirely different way of thinking in these countries. We before me, you might say. In other words, the mentality is less adversarial and much more, we're all in this together. One other interesting thing that came up was that no matter where someone lived, the more time they spent on social media, the less happy they were. Want to smile? It's simple. Put your phone away for a bit. I'm Dr. Sanjay Gupta, helping you live a better life.
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9: 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We did have that reported speed trap around Cardinal and Valencia earlier this morning. May still be there, just a heads up. Right now, travel on 10 and 19, not too bad. However, you do have those restrictions at Grant Road, and it still gets busy at Speedway because of those restrictions. I'm Shannon. 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
1: 2 days left for you to steal it away.
0: all the other folks who are trying desperately to win, but have won other stuff, yep, are just going, you know, big whammies, no winners.
1: For sure. Yeah. I mean, they'll straight out tell us when they see us out and about going, oh, I hope nobody wins it.
0: Yeah.
1: I don't want a first timer. I'm like, they need a chance. Yeah,
0: they need a shot.
1: And they say, we don't care. It's $1,500.
0: I know.
1: They can't win that.
0: all humanity runs right out the window, right? That's what it does.
1: Yep.
0: That's what it does. Our comedy clip this morning is comedian Augie Smith. He thinks he's old.
2: Yeah, he's talking about he thinks he's old and it leads into parenting and all that fun stuff.
0: All right. Check him out.
3: I threw my back out picking up my baby. Guess I won't be doing that again. How old am I? Great question. I find new music on Saturday Night Live. That's how old I am. How old am I? I tell teenagers at the movie theater to settle down, and they usually do. That's how old I am. How old am I? Sometimes the wife wears sexy nurse outfits, but just to get me to take my pills. That's how old I am. Look, here's the thing. If you don't have any kids, way to go. Keep doing that. We're all very proud of the work that you're not doing. But, hey, no kid people, would you do me a favor? Would you quit judging my parenting? That would be awesome, because here's the thing about your opinion of my parenting. I don't care. I don't care about your opinion of something that you've never done. Because here's the thing, I was just like you, no kid people. Before I had kids, I saw parents and I thought they were idiots. Idiots! Why are you bringing your baby on an airplane? Well, now I can tell you why I'm bringing my baby on an airplane. Because it takes a village to raise a child. And welcome to the village. Look.
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13: 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It reinforces the alignment, stability, and coordinated muscle activation that supports how your body moves, whether you're doing strenuous exercise or simply going about your daily life. This is according to Dana Santis, a strength and conditioning specialist. Even though you walk every day, Dana does say you can make small adjustments to immediately improve your walking mechanics. 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Allow your arms to swing naturally in coordination with your legs. 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I'm Dr. Sanjay Gupta, helping you live a better life.
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0: 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Here's a news update from News 4 Tucson.
1: Good morning. I'm News 4 Tucson's Robbie Reynolds with your KMFM continuing morning news. Firefighters are battling the Benton Fire in Patagonia Mountains near the Mexico border, which has burned about 50 acres with no containment. The fire started last night on both sides of the border, prompting response from U.S. and Mexican crews. The cause of the fire is still under investigation. The case against Tarla Toledo, a Tucson woman detained by federal immigration officers earlier this month, has been dismissed. The 31-year-old was arrested on May 18th from her home by federal agents. The arrest had generated controversy and protests. The House passed a resolution Wednesday to limit President Trump's war powers in Iran after four Republicans crossed party lines. The resolution must be approved by both chambers. The vote comes as the president says a deal with Iran could be done as soon as this weekend. I'm News 4 Tucson's Robbie Reynolds with your KMFM continuing morning news.
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4: 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Unfortunately, 701, it is a wreck with injuries, Congress and I-10. Now, Congress and I-10 only gets busier from here out through the rush in the morning anyways. So Congress and I-10, that's not going to be where you want to go, at least for right now this morning. Again, we have the closure at Grant, so that makes Speedway, Miracle Mile, Prince, Ruthroff all busier too. So I-10, you're going to have an extra couple minutes this morning. I'm Shannon. That's your traffic on KMFM.
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1: Brother, we got a big old jackpot today. $1,500.
2: Yes, thanks to Hughes Federal Credit Union. First-timers only get their shot at a $1,500 jackpot.
1: We're down to our last couple of days for first-timers only week. Yesterday's question that nobody got correct was this.
2: The average adult does this just 12 times a year. What is it? The average adult swims just 12 times a year. Probably different here in Tucson, but this is the average adult.
1: Maybe. Just because you have a pool doesn't mean you swim.
2: Right.
1: I mean, we've seen that. So, fresh caller. Fresh question, rather. Which callers today?
2: We are taking callers 6, 7, and 8, 520-369-5446.
1: All right. You can never have won anything from us at all on the radio before. That's one, then you just have to be at least an 18-year-old Arizona resident. Keep in mind, it's you or anybody in your immediate household, right? You can. That's first timers week.
2: Because if you're lucky enough to be one of the callers and you answer it correctly, and we find you in the system, that is
1: gonna be so sad.
2: Be the worst,
1: because that money worst. Just vaporizes out of your hands. It goes away.
2: Because if the computer says no, we can't do it.
1: Can't do it. So good luck. And thanks again to Hughes Federal Credit Union.
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9: If you're caring for an aging parent, you may feel quite often that you're alone in what you're doing. But you're not. Not by a long shot. According to a new report by the Pew Research Center, 10% of U.S. adults are caring for a parent over age 65. Millions more are caring for a spouse or partner 65 or older. Beyond the sheer numbers, this report, perhaps unsurprisingly, found a major difference in caregiver well-being between men and women. One psychologist we spoke to suggested thinking 5 years in the future and imagining where you are right now. Will you be glad you took something on, or regretful that you didn't? You also need to cut yourself some slack, he said, especially women. Don't try to shoulder all of the burden by yourself. You might need to ask for help before you burn out. You'll be so glad you did. I'm Dr. Sanjay Gupta, helping you live a better life.
10: He's got ties. He's got socks. Give him a gift that really rocks. Treat your dad to a $5,000 basement barbecue or backyard upgrade. Pop gets to pick. Head to our website to enter this national contest for a chance at $5,000 for your top

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2: From the Goodfellas AC and Plumbing Weather Center, 100 degrees for the high today, 102 tomorrow, 101 on Saturday as we slip into the weekend. Yeah, it's hot. It's going to be hot. Not bad right now, but already 78 in Tucson.

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2: Oh, my God. Good morning.
0: Well, I don't have to ask if you're ready because you sound very ready.
2: Okay, we are ready.
1: You can do it. You're the first guest for $1,500.
0: All right, team, here's your question.
2: No pressure.
0: According to a recent survey, the most common thing that people procrastinate about replacing is this. What is it? You have 10 seconds.
2: A light bulb.
0: A light bulb. That's a great guess, but no.
1: That's not it. Sorry.
0: Dang it.
2: Okay, thank you.
1: All right, kiddos.
0: You guys have a great day. Kim FM, good morning.
3: What caller am I?
0: Number seven, you want to play?
3: Sure.
1: You're the second guest. You can do it for $1,500.
0: According to a recent survey, the most common thing that people procrastinate about replacing is this. What is it? You have 10 seconds.
1: Guess anything.
0: Hurry.
1: Something.
0: Time. Time. Sorry. Oh. The clock got you.
3: Thank you.
0: Okay, bye. Kim FM, good morning.
3: Hi, good morning.
0: So you're our last chance. Are you ready?
3: Yes, I am.
0: Okay.
1: You can do it. Good luck.
3: All right, thank you.
0: According to a recent survey, the most common thing that people procrastinate about replacing is this. What is it? You have 10 seconds.
3: I would say light bulbs.
0: Light bulbs. No. Good try, though.
1: That's not it.
3: Okay, thank you.
0: Thank you.
1: Sorry.
0: Bye-bye. I have to confess, I never even occurred to me that it would be a light bulb.
4: Right.
0: When we were just playing with the question in here.
1: Mm-hmm.
0: So, add some more money.
1: $1,550 for Friday morning, last day of June's first timers only week.
0: I like it. Correct answer here in a few minutes. We'll post it up on our 710 payoff question page at kimfm.com.

0: 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Poor job, so we didn't have a 7-10 payoff question winner. According to a recent survey, the most common thing that people procrastinate about replacing is this. We want to know what it was. Nobody got it right. Mm-mm. Did anybody get it right on the text line today?
1: Yeah, Robin in the OV had it. We had two anonymous guesses. They got it. Jeremiah. Misty even admitted she cheated, but got it correct.
2: And Chris admitted too. He goes, I Googled it. I cheated.
1: And Virginia got it correct too.
0: Okay.
2: A couple people thought the same thing as me, like their AC filter, the filter in the AC.
0: Uh-huh.
2: That wasn't it. Adam's taking shots this morning. He said you're... name after you get married, because I waited 2 years to do this.
0: Okay. All right.
2: It's all fixed now.
0: Yeah, a little revelation there. Travis said shoes. Mm-hmm. My sister says smoke detector batteries. You can't ignore those things because they keep barking at you until you fix them.
1: And you got to find it too.
2: Yeah.
1: Which one is it?
2: And you swear it's the one you're standing under.
0: Yep. Nope. And it hardly ever is. Mm-hmm. Amber H says water filters. Mm-hmm. That's a good guess also. Remote control batteries. Now, as soon as you can't change a channel, you fix that.
1: Oh, yeah.
0: Mm-hmm. I thought it was an interesting question. And this is simple. Toothbrush. That was the correct answer.
2: Mm-hmm.
0: People put off getting a new toothbrush until the next time they go to the dentist or, you know.
2: I just buy them in bulk and change them. I try to change them every month. I think they say you're supposed to change them every 3 months.
0: Is that what it is?
2: Mm-hmm.
0: Yep. It's a little more complicated if you have, you know, a powered toothbrush and you got to change the heads out on them. That's kind of a pain in the butt. But, toothbrush. So. Alexis, a question for you. That's my dentist.
2: Mm-hmm.
0: So, fresh question tomorrow morning. Fresh money in the jackpot.
2: $1,550 for the last day of First Timers Only Week.
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2: 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We have some problems out here this morning. Something going on. River and Swan, watch out. Also, it looks like we might have a problem on River around... I'm sorry, Swan and Speedway. So we have River and Swan and Swan and Speedway. Two problems there. Then we have the wreck that's a Valencia and Kolb with all kinds of slowdowns around there. That one reported with injuries and emergency crews on scene. Then Congress and I-10 is another wreck. I'm Shannon. That's your traffic on KMFM.
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1: We have been talking a lot about Powerball and Mega Millions, and somebody in Missouri recently found a winning lottery ticket in their truck that they forgot about from the February 11th drawing. The clerk told him it was worth $50,000.
0: Whoa.
1: He says, "I've played for years, and this is the biggest thing I've ever won. I had paid for gas and even drove off and forgot to get my gas because I was so excited."
0: Wow. Well, that's a nice little surprise. Uh-huh. I don't remember. I don't not think it was possible to misplace 50 grand. Chopper.
2: All right, Starbucks fans, it's coming back, or so they say. The Unicorn Frappuccino returning to Starbucks this summer. Recently popped up at Coachella in Indio, California. Starbucks has not given an official date of when they will release it nationwide, but
1: I have never seen it or tried it, and I totally want to.
2: The Unicorn Frappuccino.
0: Baristas love making those things. You know they do. Well, you hear about this every once in a while, and every time I just shake my head, because how does this happen? People magazine says a lady in Texas thought she had food poisoning from a bad batch of nachos. Mm-hmm. Shelby was on her way to the hospital when she gave birth to premature twins in her car.
1: Oh, my goodness. Thank goodness those babies are okay.
0: The twins were 8 weeks early. They're healthy. They're in the NICU. She said she had no idea she was pregnant. Mm-hmm. Thought it was just a bad batch of nachos that apparently had her insides all tore up for months.
2: Wow.
0: Okay. Yeah.
1: Well, she's got a happy, healthy baby. That's the good news part of this, right?
0: Yeah. Little tiny ones. Little tiny babies that are doing fine. So that is good news.
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0: 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We're going to dig into the actual ingredients of this unicorn frappuccino that Josh are talking about.
1: If you showed up, I wouldn't let you in.

0: Kim FM 99.5. That's Riley Green. Changed my mind. Well, Chubb was talking about the, in the good news segment, they were talking about the unicorn, Starbucks unicorn frappuccino.
1: Mm-hmm.
0: And the big brouhaha, no pun intended, about it. That they popped it out at Coachella. And then I guess they decided they're gonna, it's going to be available one weekend, and they're not telling us what the weekend is yet.
1: Right.
2: Oh.
0: Okay, so it's going to be only going to be available for one weekend this summer here in the U.S. and internationally. But we don't know what weekend. So the drink itself, say, what is this and why is it such a big deal? I don't know. But people who are into it are totally into it. It is purple and looks all swirly and all kinds of fancy schmancy.
2: It's all unicorny.
0: Yeah, very unicorny. I don't know how much actual coffee is in this beverage.
2: It doesn't sound like any.
0: It doesn't. The base of it is described as a vibrant purple fruity mango crema with a swirl of pleasantly sour blue syrup topped with sweet vanilla whipped cream, a dusting of sweet pink powder, and sour blue powder.
1: Oh, okay.
0: Sounds like a sweet tart.
2: Yeah, it does.
0: Right? As you stir the drink, it color shifts and evolves from purple to pink, while the tastes shifts from sweet to tart.
2: Okay.
0: So,
2: have any of our listeners tried this? Is it any good?
0: I don't know. They apparently it was around a few years ago.
1: Yeah, 2017.
2: Yeah, so. I remember that because on socials, that's all everybody was posting was a picture of their
0: unicorn
2: frappuccino.
0: And all I could think of was the baristas at Starbucks going, "Oh man, please don't order this thing. Please don't order this thing because I have to squirt all this syrup and all this other stuff." So, but they're not telling us yet which weekend, but it's only going to be available for one weekend.
2: Okay.
0: So gotcha. if you want to jump in line, I guess we will try and keep you posted if we hear about what weekend it's going to be.
2: Right.
0: Because I know Shannon said you were all about this.
2: I want to try it, but now that you say what's in it, I don't know.
1: Christy on the text line says sugar six different ways. That's the ingredients.
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9: For the ninth year in a row, Finland has been named the happiest country in the world. That's according to the World Happiness Report put out every year by the Wellbeing Research Center at the University of Oxford in the UK. Two other Nordic nations, Iceland and Denmark, came in at numbers 2 and 3. Now, having spent quite a bit of time in these countries over my 2.5 decades as a journalist, I can tell you that this is not at all that surprising. There's an entirely different way of thinking in these countries. We before me. you might say. In other words, the mentality is less adversarial and much more, we're all in this together. One other interesting thing that came up was that no matter where someone lived, the more time they spent on social media, the less happy they were. Want to smile? It's simple. Put your phone away for a bit. I'm Dr. Sanjay Gupta, helping you live a better life.
2: 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We have a wreck reported near Pima in Alvernon. Alvernon, that roadwork that is on there is backed up and slow to move through from Glen all the way up to and past in Speedway. So this wreck in the middle of that is going to be an issue. Speedway and Swan, that's another wreck reported with injuries. Valencia and Cole, pretty messy from a much earlier wreck with injuries there. I'm Shannon. That's your traffic on Kim FM.
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1: Yep, number one for King George, released back in 1993. Now, the song is described as a bittersweet masterpiece about watching an ex find happiness with someone else. Now, a gentleman who is a co-writer on this is Glenn Ballard. Glenn Ballard co-wrote Alanis Morissette's Jagged Little Pill and also co-wrote Man in the Mirror by Michael Jackson.
2: Oh, wow.
0: That's a little bit of range.
2: Yeah.
0: Okay. So he just stays home and works by going to the mailbox.
1: Yeah, pretty much.
0: Nice. All right, let's see what's cooking in Nashville this morning.
3: When it comes to news, we're first in country. Country News Now. Darius Rucker's Songs of Summer tour kicks off tonight, and he's grateful to do what he loves.
4: 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It's unbelievable, but I'm enjoying it, and I'm just going to enjoy it as long as it continues.
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7: Recent survey conducted by Common Sense Media found one-third of teenagers prefer AI companions over humans for serious conversations. There's a term for that: social offloading. And experts we talked to warned that this habit could be stunting emotional growth, leaving an already isolated generation who came of age during the pandemic even less prepared for the messiness of human interaction. Sure, AI can help you polish whatever it is you're looking to say, but that's not very human, right? It's the messiness that makes our interactions with each other so real. It's also what makes them so validating, help us to develop our confidence, our voice, our deep bonds with each other. Psychiatrists we talked to encouraged turning to family or friends when you're struggling to express yourself. They are keen to help. I'm Dr. Sanjay Gupta, helping you live a better life.
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0: 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Here's a news update from News 4 Tucson.
1: Good morning. I'm News 4 Tucson's Robbie Reynolds with your KMFM continuing morning news. Firefighters are battling the Benton Fire in Patagonia Mountains near the Mexico border, which has burned about 50 acres with no containment. The fire started last night on both sides of the border, prompting response from U.S. and Mexican crews. The cause of the fire is still under investigation. The case against Tarla Toledo, a Tucson woman detained by federal immigration officers earlier this month, has been dismissed. The 31-year-old was arrested on May 18th from her home by federal agents. The arrest had generated controversy and protests. The House passed a resolution Wednesday to limit President Trump's war powers in Iran after four Republicans crossed party lines. The resolution must be approved by both chambers. The vote comes as the president says a deal with Iran could be done as soon as this weekend. I'm News 4 Tucson's Robbie Reynolds with your KMFM continuing morning news.
2: From the Cruz and Associates Personal Injury Attorneys Traffic Center, this is your KMFM traffic. We're just after 8. We do have some pretty busy intersections out here because of some earlier wrecks. Valencia and Kolb, a wreck with injuries. At last check, that looked pretty busy. All directions approaching the area. Also, Pima and Alvernon. Alvernon's under construction. If you've been through there, Chop, you've been through there. It is a
3: it's
2: mess.
3: Crazy.
2: Alvernon at Grant at Speedway, and now we have a wreck right in the middle of that, so definitely going to have some more slowdowns there. Same thing, Valencia and Kolb. This was an earlier accident, but we did have some big-time slows around Valencia and Kolb. I'm Shannon. That's your traffic on KMFM.
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Darling, I've wasted a lot of years not seeing the real you. But tonight your beauty is shining through. And I never took the time to let you know. So before he takes you away, please let me say.

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0: Pork Chop. Big contest starts on Monday. Going to fly somebody. The grand prize winner gets to go to Vegas to see Kenny Chesney at the Sphere.
1: Yeah, and there's a whole bunch of extra stuff on this.
0: Fistful of goodies to go with that. 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

0: KMFM 99.5, Max Shannon Porchop. Yesterday we mentioned that we would love to see pictures of all those folks, all you guys who regularly text us. And we got a big flurry of selfies for our selfie wall of fame. So if you're one of the folks who listens to the 710 payoff question and plays along in the car with the family and the kids and everything, we'd love it.
1: We're talking every day. We want to see what you look like.
0: Yeah, yeah.
1: We're nosy like that.
0: We would love for you to just go ahead and snap a selfie one of these mornings and text it to us, 520-369-5446, so we can get you up in the little, we're making a little section of all you guys to keep you away from all the other people. No, it's not really why we're doing it.
1: No.
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9: Did you know that almost half the vegetables and more than three-quarters of the fruit that we eat in this country come from just one state, California? Yeah, it's true. And according to a new report by the Environmental Working Group, a health advocacy organization, a lot of this produce is tainted with PFAS, which are sometimes referred to as forever chemicals. Why? Well, the EPA says pesticides keep America's food supply safe, abundant, and affordable. And of course, these chemicals are used in every state, not just California. Now, if you are worried, though, about how much you're consuming, the best thing to do is to buy organic produce, if and when you can. Organic or not, you should rinse all fruits and vegetables under running water. Don't use any soap. And as one epidemiologist told us, use a brush on sturdier items like carrots, potatoes, and cucumbers. I'm Dr. Sanjay Gupta, helping you live a better life.
1: 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Main and Rockman, we just picked up a report of an issue. This one could be a wreck. Main and Rockman in that area. Heads up, just reported, so I would expect emergency crews to be headed over there. Then Rosemary, Pima, Seneca, that's in the area of Alvernon and Pima in that construction zone. It's a wreck with injuries. You're going to have big time slows. Even without the accident, you have slows on Alvernon from before Glenn up to and past, I would say, even Speedway. And then Valencia and Kolb was an earlier accident. Should be in the clearing stages by now. I'm Shannon. That's your traffic on KMFM.
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1: We have been talking a lot about Powerball and Mega Millions, and somebody in Missouri recently found a winning lottery ticket in their truck that they forgot about from the February 11th drawing. The clerk told him it was worth $50,000.
0: Whoa.
1: He says, "I've played for years, and this is the biggest thing I've ever won. I had paid for gas and even drove off and forgot to get my gas because I was so excited."
0: Wow. Well, that's a nice little surprise. Uh-huh. I don't remember. I don't not think it was possible to misplace 50 grand. Chopper.
2: All right, Starbucks fans, it's coming back, or so they say. The Unicorn Frappuccino returning to Starbucks this summer. Recently popped up at Coachella in Indio, California. Starbucks has not given an official date of when they will release it nationwide, but
1: I have never seen it or tried it, and I totally want to.
2: The Unicorn Frappuccino.
0: Baristas love making those things. You know they do. Well, you hear about this every once in a while, and every time I just shake my head, because how does this happen? People Magazine says a lady in Texas thought she had food poisoning from a bad batch of nachos. Mm-hmm. Shelby was on her way to the hospital when she gave birth to premature twins in her car.
1: My goodness. Thank goodness those babies are okay.
0: The twins were 8 weeks early. They're healthy. They're in the NICU. She said she had no idea she was pregnant. Mm-hmm. Thought it was just a bad batch of nachos that apparently had her insides all tore up for months.
2: Wow.
0: Okay. Yeah.
1: Well, she's got a happy, healthy baby. That's the good news part of this, right?
0: Yeah, little tiny ones. Little tiny babies that are doing fine. So that is good news.
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0: 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Just saw some great news for you.
1: Okay.
0: Weightlifting lowers the risk of early death.
1: Oh, okay. That's good to know.
0: Right? Of all the three of us, you're the guy who's most dedicated to weightlifting. Crazy deadlifts and power lifts and all that kind of stuff. The British Journal of Sports Medicine says that 90 to 119 minutes of weight training per week. Do you do that much? 90 to 119 minutes. So an hour and a half to 2 hours.
1: Oh, yeah. I work out an hour a day, Monday through Friday.
0: All right. Well, then you're in good shape. They say that much, 90 to 119, 120 minutes of weight training lowers your risk of death from any cause.
2: Oh.
0: Researchers say that they studied almost 150,000 adults, and they found that resistance training lowers the risk of death by anywhere from 7 to 11%. Those who did both weightlifting and cardio, I know how much you love your cardio, cut their death risk by 45%.
1: Whoa.
0: So if you mix in a little cardio,
1: right,
0: which you need to do, participants showed 19% lower risk of death from cardiovascular disease and a 27% lower risk of death from brain and nervous system diseases.
1: All right.
0: And your brain's barely used, so you should be in good shape.
1: Okay, how dare you.
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7: If you're caring for an aging parent, you may feel quite often that you're alone in what you're doing. But you're not, not by a long shot. According to a new report by the Pew Research Center, 10% of U.S. adults are caring for a parent over age 65. Millions more are caring for a spouse or partner 65 or older. Beyond the sheer numbers, this report, perhaps unsurprisingly, found a major difference in caregiver well-being between men and women. One psychologist we spoke to suggested thinking 5 years in the future and imagining where you are right now. Will you be glad you took something on, or regretful that you didn't? You also need to cut yourself some slack, he said, especially women. Don't try to shoulder all of the burden by yourself. You might need to ask for help before you burn out. You'll be so glad you did. I'm Dr. Sanjay Gupta, helping you live a better life.
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9: 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Looks like we picked up a new reported wreck. This one is, it looks like Old Vale Road and Kolb. Kolb and Old Vale Road. And then the wreck at Kolb and Valencia has been cleared out of the way. So there's that. We lost one and picked up another one. And then we picked up the one First Ave and Pastime, a wreck reported with injuries. And the problem on, Lee near Oracle and the one near Pima and Albernon. I'm Shannon. That's your traffic on Kim FM.
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0: 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Another reminder, Monday we kick off the big national contest to fly somebody to Las Vegas for Kenny Chesney's show at the Sphere.
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1: Oh, yeah.
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2: Right.
0: And it could win you $100.
2: Right. I'll be out and about tomorrow from 11 to 1. Come on by. You might win some money.
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0: KMFM 99.5, that's George Strait's Troubadour. What'd you learn today, Shannon?
1: We talked a little bit about CMA Fest, which unofficially has been going on all week, but officially kicks off today. And if there is any country music artist you love, I'm pretty sure you're going to see them in Nashville all over socials. And they're putting all this together for a big television show that we'll get to see at the end of the month.
0: Yeah, Riley Green will be one of the co-hosts on that TV broadcast on ABC.
2: Right.
0: Chopper.
2: Yeah, we debuted the new Lainey Wilson song today, Phone, Keys, and Wallet. It's out now, so be listening for that. And Max discovered that John Mayer plays guitar on it.
0: Yeah, the guitar solo towards the end of the song, there's a little guitar riff.
2: Uh-huh.
0: And apparently that's John Mayer. So.
1: All right.
0: So there we go.
2: Good deal.
0: No 7-10 payoff question winner this morning, so we have $15.50 tomorrow morning. Oh, and the question was that this is the item that people most procrastinate replacing, and it was a toothbrush, but we had some very clever guesses as always on the text line.
1: Mm-hmm.
0: And if you're one of the folks who texts in, we remind you, go ahead and text us a selfie so we can put a face to the name when we read your guesses.
1: Yeah,
2: that's right,
1: because we love seeing the same names and interacting with you every morning.
0: Yep, it's a good time. So have an awesome day. Try and stay cool and hydrated, and we will see you right back here to wrap the week up Friday morning.
1: Yep, see ya.
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FM 99.5 Max Shannon Pork Shop in the morning at Tucson's Country Favorites all day long. It's Bobby. Happy Thursday. I'm so glad that we get to start off the midday show with a song I've been waiting for. She's been teasing it on her social medias, and it's right here on Kim FM. It's Lainey Wilson, Phone Keys Wallet.

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KFM 99.5, Max Shannon Pork Chop in the morning in Tucson's country favorites all day. It's Bobby, and you know what? If you can laugh today, it's a pretty good day, right? 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

Shannon Porkchop in the morning at Tucson's Country Favorites all day. It's Bobby. All right, coming up tomorrow, our new sweet deal is going to be available for you, which means you got another opportunity to save some cash, which we're all doing nowadays, right? Right now, Corey Kent, Co-Wetzel on Kim FM.

goodness, already sitting pretty warm here on this Thursday, and we are projected to be at about 101 for today. A little bit more cloud cover coming in as the day rolls by. About 71 for the overnight low tonight. Tomorrow for your Friday, 100 degrees, so definitely going to stay in those triple digits tomorrow. And on Saturday, dropping down to such a brisk 99 on Sunday and Monday, and back into those triple digits majority of next week. Right now it's 92 and sunny at the Kim FM studios.

Kim FM 99.5, Bobby here with you for your Thursday. Now, I was lucky enough to get up early. I did a little bit of a workout, and then I went to go have breakfast by myself just to go sit out on a patio, have some coffee, you know, enjoy myself. I went to Guinea's off of Prince and Campbell, I want to say. It's like right there in that shopping center where the Safeway is. And I love that place. It's great, fresh food and everything. And you know what made my day? Shout out to Matthew. He has no idea that I'm saying this, nor does he know who the heck I am. But Matthew was my server. It was so sweet to see him notice somebody from inside coming in from the parking lot. It was one of his regulars. He went out of his way to go and open the door for her, wait till she got across the threshold with her walker, and, you know, said good morning. And she greeted him, good morning, Matthew. And it was just one of those sweet interactions that made me think, you know what, there's still so much good in the world. So if you can be that today for somebody else, go ahead and do it. Open the door, give a compliment, be the light. Right now, it's Tyler Hubbard.

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KIM FM 99.5, Max Shannon Pork Shop in the morning at Tucson's Country Favorites all day. It's Bobby. Well, no winner today for the 7-10, which means tomorrow you could win $1,550. 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

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It's Bobby. Now, Kenny Chesney's music kind of just gives you the vibe of summertime. And if you are trying to spend your summertime seeing him in Las Vegas with a friend, keep it here, because in 35 minutes, I'll hook you up with all the info you need to know. You could win that trip.

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0: Kim FM 99.5, Bobby here with you, kicking it on this Thursday. And as we continue on with our morning, I'm going to go ahead and get you all the info for the Kenny Chesney Flyaway Vacation. You could win that, so be here in 20 minutes. I'll give you that update. And this next song, I don't know what other way to use it besides enjoying yourself and maybe it being your new go-to karaoke song. It's Riley Green with his latest.
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101 today for your Thursday. That's where we are headed for this afternoon. And it looks like that UV index is at extreme today. So please, please, please, if you're going to be outside, take care of your skin and put some sunscreen on and drink that water. 71 for the overnight low tonight. Friday, 100 degrees. Saturday, expecting 100 as well. Sunday and Monday, we'll sit at about 99. And then most of next week, we are going to be in those triple digits, right above 100 degrees. Right now, we're kind of under that. 97 and sunny at the Kim FM studios.

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0: Kim FM 99.5 Max Shannon Pork Shop in the morning at Tucson's Country Favorites all day. It's Bobby. Now that we are together on Thursday, that means that Monday is just around the corner, and Monday is the start of your chance to win yourself a nice little summer vacation out to the Sphere in Las Vegas. Here's why. Kenny Chesney is going to be bringing back his legendary show, and we want to go ahead and make sure that you and a friend get to see it in person, which is very, very cool, especially when we get to pay for everything for you. So two tickets could be yours on us. Round trip airfare for you and your guest is going to be taken care of. A two-night hotel stay is covered, and once you get there, you also get the VIP package, which is super cool because that means you get exclusive merch, entry into the Sphere, that's priority entry, which is very, very nice, exclusive access to the Vibe Room with the dedicated merch store. You get access to the tiki bars and the fan experience and some VIP collectibles, which we just want to make sure you have an amazing time and make some airfare for you and your guest is going to be taken care of. A two-night hotel stay is covered, and once you get there, you also get the VIP package, which is super cool because that means you get exclusive merch, entry into the Sphere, that's priority entry, which is very, very nice, exclusive access to the Vibe Room with the dedicated merch store. You get access to the tiki bars and the fan experience and some VIP collectibles, which we just want to make sure you have an amazing time and make some really, really, really fun memories with your friend. So starting Monday, listen for those national keywords all next week. You can enter in to win four times a day at 8:20 a.m., 10:20 a.m., 12:20 p.m., and 4:20 p.m. Set those alarms. Be ready for your keywords and good luck.
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8: You ever wake up in the middle of the night or maybe first thing in the morning and notice drool on your pillow? Unless you're sleeping next to someone who hasn't already seen all your good, bad, and ugly, it's probably not that big a deal and not anything to worry about, unless it's something that just started happening recently. When people drool at night, it's often because of a stuffy nose, acid reflux, or being a mouth breather. People who sleep on their stomach or side are more likely to drool than someone who sleeps on their back. But in some cases, drooling at night can be a warning sign of something more serious, like dental issues, sleep apnea, or even early symptoms of Parkinson's disease. If you're at all concerned about this, the best place to start is with an ENT doctor, an ears, nose, and throat doctor. They can recommend a sleep study to possibly get some answers. I'm Dr. Sanjay Gupta, helping you live a better life.
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Now, I know that we had a resurgence in vinyl records the last couple of years, but it looks like CDs are also doing their thing right now. So if you are someone who has bought a newer CD lately, so like a newer artist CD, do they still have the lyric inserts in them? Because that saved me when I was younger. Oh my gosh, the amount of times that we repeated words that were not the lyrics to songs until they had sleeve inserts with the actual lyrics. Crazy. You can buy his album on

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Tucson's country favorites all day. It's Bobby. It's almost that time. We're only about 4 minutes from the noon hour, which is the Kim Country Cafe, and it's always dedicated to you, you listening. So if you want to go ahead and hear your favorite country song, now's the time to make sure you request it. 520-369-5446. All I'm going to play from 12 to 1 is your requests. So one more time, 520-369-KIIM. 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Hey, leave a voice memo too.

101.5 Max Shannon Pork Shop in the morning. Tucson's country favorites all day. It's Bobby, and it is about time for the Thursday edition of Nothing But Requests. Welcome to the Kim Country Cafe. I hope you are feeling good. And if you're not, let me know what kind of country song would help with that mood. 520-369-5446. 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

KMFM 99.5, Max Shannon Pork Shop in the morning and Tucson's country favorites all day long. It's Bobby. Some good requests have been coming through. Thank you so much. Right now, it's Casey Musgraves.

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No surprise here. It's going to be hot. Welcome to Tucson as we head into the summer season. 101 for your Thursday today. 71 for the overnight low, which at least that is nice and decent. Friday, looking at about 100 degrees. Saturday, same as Friday. It'll be pretty warm, very sunny. So do what you got to do to prepare your body for that. Sunday and Monday, we're looking at about 99 degrees. And Tuesday through about Thursday of next week, we are going to be in those triple digits. So please take care of yourself while you're out and about doing what you got to do here in Neo Pueblo. It's definitely warm. 98 and sunny at the KIMM FM studios.

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0: George Strait here on KIVFM 99.5. It's Bobby, and oddly enough, Dustin Lynch is actually going to be performing in Tennessee tonight. He's going to be there tomorrow as well, which is very exciting. He's out on tour. DustinLynchMusic.com/tour for more info.
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MFM 99.5 Max Shannon Pork Shop in the morning and Tucson's country favorites. Thanks for hanging out. That's the Kim Country Cafe, and we're closing it with Ella.

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KFM 99.5, Max Shannon Pork Shop in the morning at Tucson's Country Favorites all day. Bobby here hanging out, and we are officially at the 1 o'clock hour. Don't worry, the day is going to go by quick enough. Now, coming up, we have got Clay Walker right now. The latest from Lainey. I have been loving this single, Phone Keys Wallet.

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0: KMFM 99.5, Max Shannon Pork Shop in the morning and Tucson's country favorites all day long. Bobby here with you for your midday show. Thank you so much for just hanging out with me and enjoying your middays. I hope that you are anyway. Now, in return, I would like to offer you a deal, actually a sweet deal. It's a great way to save yourself some cash if you are trying to experience a new restaurant here in town, a new place that's going to be opening, or better yet, if it's a place you've already been to and you actually just love it, sweet deals are really helpful. So this time around, Reforma Modern Mexican, they're going to be open for your international soccer tournaments happening here. They're open 7 days a week. 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
9: A better life with Dr. Sanjay Gupta.
10: Did you know that almost half the vegetables and more than three quarters of the fruit that we eat in this country come from just one state, California? Yeah, it's true. And according to a new report by the Environmental Working Group, a health advocacy organization, a lot of this produce is tainted with PFAS, which are sometimes referred to as forever chemicals. Why? Well, the EPA says pesticides keep America's food supply safe, abundant, and affordable. And of course, these chemicals are used in every state, not just California. Now, if you are worried, though, about how much you're consuming, the best thing to do is to buy organic produce, if and when you can. Organic or not, you should rinse all fruits and vegetables under running water. Don't use any soap. And as one epidemiologist told us, use a brush on sturdier items like carrots, potatoes, and cucumbers. I'm Dr. Sanjay Gupta, helping you live a better life.
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KIMM FM 99.5, Max Shannon Pork Shop in the morning, Tucson's country favorites all day. It's Bobby. So Aaron Watson, he's going to be here pretty soon. Rialto Theater, June 11th. He is taking it over, and your chance to win a pair of tickets to the show is happening tomorrow with Max Shannon and Pork Shop, 6:40 a.m. So early bird gets the worm. Good luck.

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Now today at about 4:15 p.m., you got a shot to win two tickets to go see Jeff Foxworthy and get yourself a good laugh, which is always good for your soul. It's good for the brain. It's good for your mental health. Friday, June 26th, he's going to be over at the Diamond Center. So be here at 4:15 for your shot to win. Good luck.

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Now, in the next coming months, we've got a lot of concerts coming up. I mean, Aaron Watson, Darius Rucker, Trace Adkins, Megan Maroney, Kane Brown, Tracy Lawrence, twice. So make sure you get the info on all of our upcoming concerts over at KMFM.com.

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0: 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Well, me.

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Tucson's country favorites all day long. It's Bobby. Now, the selfie wall of fame is slowly but surely filling up, but have you submitted your selfie? We want to put your picture in the Kim FM studio, so get to clicking 520-369-5446. It's all thanks to Ed Whitehead's Tire Pros.

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0: KMFM 99.5, Bobby here. Now, coming up in 20, I'll get you what you need to be prepped and ready for next week, because we're giving you a chance to win a trip to see Mr. Kenny Chesney in Vegas at the legendary Sphere. So make sure you stick around, and I'm waiting until I can get every single lyric of this next song done, so this can be my next karaoke song. It's Riley Green, Think As You Drunk.
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KMFM 99.5, Bobby here, and it looks like tomorrow we get to continue another day of First Timers Week with the 710 payoff question. So if you've never won the 710 before, it's your shot to win thanks to Hughes Federal Credit Union and Friday's jackpot, $1,550. Don't miss it. 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

0: Kim FM 99.5, Max Shannon Pork Chop in the morning, and Tucson's country favorites all day. It's Bobby, and that's going to be that for this Thursday. It's about time that the midday show turns into the afternoon show, but thank you for making today fun. It's always fun, actually, so thank you for listening. Buzz Jackson's coming in next, 4:15. He's giving away Jeff Foxworthy tickets, so good luck with that, and have a great one. Peace.
1: If you showed up, I wouldn't let you in.

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1: Hey.
0: Hey, happy Thursday.
1: Well, thank you.
0: Tomorrow's Friday. You're almost to the weekend. That's good news.
1: Yes, it is.
0: We'll start with our survey question. Our unscientific survey is this. What's something that you bought that you don't use? I'll go first.
1: Okay.
0: I have a lot of clothing that I've bought and I don't use.
1: Yeah.
0: Yet. I'm eventually going to use it. Someday what will happen is, see, things wind up composting in my closet. So the things I wear over and over, they wind up in the front of the closet and things get pushed to the back if I don't wear them.
1: Yes.
0: Someday I'll come along and I'll be like, oh, I should either wear those things or get rid of them so I've got room.
1: Yeah, or I forgot about that.
0: Right. Yeah, yeah, I didn't realize I had that Taylor Swift t-shirt, so I should probably...
1: Give me your man card.
0: What about you? Anything you have that you never use, you bought special and sits there?
1: My instinct was to say a firearm. But I do some target practice, but okay. I haven't needed to use it.
0: But you haven't shot anybody lately.
1: I have not needed to use it.
0: Okay, well, that's good news.
1: Yes, it is.
0: That's okay.
1: Sorry, that wasn't too much.
0: It kind of went somewhere quick in a hurry.
1: Sorry.
0: On Facebook, Diana says, golf clubs, we keep saying we'll go.
1: That's an expensive purchase.
0: Probably right now, if I had to guess, it's holding up her dirty laundry.
1: Mm-hmm.
0: Uh-huh. Cherie says she has screens for the patio that she's bought and she's not using yet. And BJ says, too many shoes.
1: Oh, shoes.
0: Yeah, a lot of, yeah, shoes.
1: Yeah,
0: shoes. I think a lot of people can probably relate to that.
1: Yeah.
0: Weigh in if you want on our Facebook. What's something that you bought that you just never used? Facebook.com/KIIMFM. 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What do we got, Cricket?
1: Collision McGee and LaChoya. LaChoya and McGee working that reported wreck. And a little bit of slowing at the intersection. We do have some backups for travel on Speedway Boulevard, both directions at Main Avenue. Of course, roadwork Grant Road east of I-10 closed through the beginning of August. We got more backups westbound on Miracle Mile at Flowing Wells. And I'm Cricket with your Kim FM traffic.
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0: 99.5 with Ella Langley and Morgan Mullen at 319. Well, we got a chance for you to go see Kenny Chesney at the Sphere in Las Vegas. You could be there this summer for one of the shows. 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Kenny Chesney tonight is playing a concert in New Jersey with Roseanne Cash and Bruce Springsteen. Man, if you're going to see Bruce Springsteen, Jersey's the place to do it. Monmouth University, they're honoring America's 250th birthday. The concert's called Music America, The Songs That Shaped Us. And this thing has been a complete sellout for months, basically. So that may be recorded for a future broadcast. We'll keep an eye on the streaming services to see if maybe we can catch up with that at some point.
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0: Coming up in about an hour, we're going to give you a chance to win Jeff Foxworthy tickets. Another round of Which Kim FM DJ Is Laughing. For a chance to win those tickets, coming at about 4:15. 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
2: The slowdowns northbound and southbound on Alvernon at Grant. Traffic at that intersection, one lane each direction, no left turns, Grant and Alvernon. Road work along Glen, westbound Glen, west of Alvernon closed, westbound Glen near Country Club closed. Also road work continuing on Country Club at Glen. And I'm Cricket with your Kim FM traffic.
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15: A better life with Dr. Sanjay Gupta.
16: Eating a healthy diet is not only good for you physically, it can also keep your brain sharp as you age. According to a new study out of China, people who most closely followed the MIND diet slowed aging in key structures inside their brains by more than 2 years. The MIND diet is a combination of the Mediterranean diet, which we talk a lot about, and the DASH diet, which stands for Dietary Approaches to Stop Hypertension. All three of these diets are similar, but the MIND diet puts more of an emphasis on berries, beans, leafy green vegetables, fish, poultry, whole grains, olive oil, and nuts. You're not going to eat foods with a lot of saturated fat. We're talking cheese, butter, red meat, or anything fried. You really don't have to eat like this 100% of the time. That's the key. Just do the best that you can. I'm Dr. Sanjay Gupta, helping you live a better life.
0: Clouds here will go away by tomorrow. Looking back to sunshine and 101 tomorrow. 70s overnight. Looks like the next couple of days into the middle of next week, we're going to be right around the same spot, about 100, 101, somewhere in there, with overnight lows in the mid-70s. 102 now at KIMM FM 99.5.

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0: 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About 25 minutes until 4 o'clock here on Kim FM. 4:15 will be your cue to call and guess who's laughing. Which Kim FM DJ is laughing for a chance to win Jeff Foxworthy tickets? I looked it up, Cricket. I don't know if you know this or not, but when they wrote the Declaration of Independence, one of the inalienable rights that they said that we're entitled to, besides life and liberty and the pursuit of happiness, is the ability to laugh.
1: Oh, okay.
0: As part of our Summer of America 250th birthday of America, we're giving you a chance to laugh with Jeff Foxworthy.
1: All right.
0: That's pretty convoluted, but there you go. Let's check Kim FM traffic.
1: You came right back around, though.
0: I got it. Yeah. Let's check the roads from the Cruz & Associates Personal Injury Attorneys Traffic Center.
1: 22nd Street closed, Tucson Boulevard to Cherry Belstra Avenue. You could use Aviation Parkway or maybe Broadway instead. Roadwork on Park Avenue, 22nd Street to 36th Street. The southbound lanes of Park Avenue closed between 22nd and 36th. 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

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Maybe since you went to Jeff Oxery, coming up in about 35 minutes, and now Luke Bryan.

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0: Lainey Wilson on Kim FM. That's called Phone, Keys, Wallet. It's 4:07. Just a couple minutes away from your chance at Jeff Foxworthy tickets. Now, Cricket, we're going to play Which Kim FM DJ is Laughing?
1: Okay.
0: And this week so far, we've heard from Max, Shannon, and Porkchop. That just leaves two DJs.
1: Well, you know, you can't forget about Tom.
0: Well, no, okay, you're right.
1: Dragon Ball or Jim.
0: But the weekday people who are like here all the time. So I'm just going to give you a hint here. It's probably either going to be me or Bobby.
1: Uh-huh.
0: All right?
1: Okay.
0: And then whoever it is today, it'll be the other tomorrow.
1: Okay.
0: I don't want to make this a hard contest. We want everyone to have a really easy chance to win. So we're going to play coming up in less than 10 minutes for Jeff Foxworthy tickets here on Kim FM.
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1: A crash occurred Sunrise near Craycroft. Sunrise Drive west of Craycroft. Also crash Miracle Mile and Flowing Wells. Flowing Wells and Miracle Mile. I believe it looks as though westbound traffic on Miracle Mile at Flowing Wells is blocked. Please remember you cannot use Grant Road as an alternate route. Grant is closed east of I-10, so maybe instead of Miracle Mile near Flowing Wells, maybe you could use Prince Road as an alternate route or Speedway Boulevard as an alternate to Grant Road east of I-10. And I'm Cricket with your Kim FM traffic.
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1: Here's a chance to go see Jeff Foxworthy and laugh with Jeff at the Desert Diamond Casino on Friday, June 26th. A couple weeks away. If you want a chance to win, all you got to do is be call number 9 and guess which KIM FM DJ this is laughing. And I will give you a clue. 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Tell me who that is that's laughing, and you'll win Jeff Foxworthy tickets. 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
1: All right, listen, here it comes. Now, that's pretty simple, right? Who do you think that is?
2: 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I've been listening all week, and I'm going to say Bobby because I don't know.
1: You can stop there. 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
1: 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Congratulations, Jenny.
2: Awesome. Thank you so much, bud.
1: You're very welcome. 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
3: With collisions at a reported Sunrise Drive near Craycroft, Sunrise Drive to the west of Craycroft, reported collision. Also had a wreck dispatched La Cañada north of Ina. Crash at Miracle Mile and Flowing Wells. Got a lot of backups eastbound Miracle Mile at Flowing Wells. Westbound traffic for Miracle Mile approaching Flowing Wells being diverted. You could use Prince Road as an alternate route. Please don't forget Grant Road is closed east of I-10 through the beginning of August for road work. And I'm Cricket with your Kim FM traffic.
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11: More and more people are using magnesium supplements to help them sleep. But are they safe? And do they really work? Well, first, let's talk about actual magnesium. 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And most people get enough of it simply from the foods they eat. Now, if you're not getting enough, there are a few different types of supplements you can try. 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Now, when it comes to the science, we looked into this, and I gotta say, there's not a lot of strong evidence that magnesium supplements will actually help you sleep. 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And maybe it's those things, then, that help you get some better sleep. I'm Dr. Sanjay Gupta, helping you live a better life.
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1: Said the clouds will break it up a little bit. We'll get sunshine for the rest of the afternoon. Then clear skies tonight. Low 70s tomorrow morning. Tomorrow's high 101. Weekend looks pretty much the same with temps right about 100, 102 Saturday and Sunday and into the first part of next week as well. 70s in the morning and it's 101 now at Kim FM 99.5.

0: Josh Ross, Kim FM, 99.5, where it's about 4:39 here at Kim FM. And I just get the best news ever, Cricket.
1: Yeah.
0: So this Alan Jackson, the last show, his final concert is happening in Nashville later this month. Mm. And they announced it last summer.
1: Okay.
0: And I tried like heck to get tickets. Oh. I was willing to do that for Alan Jackson's last show, and they've announced like everybody who is somebody in country music is going to be there, except apparently me.
1: Well, apparently you're not anybody in country music.
0: I guess not. And the other day they announced George Strait, Lainey Wilson are going to be part of it, so it's going to be a massive event. If you can't make it, if you're going to be at home like I am on
1: like
0: that
1: you.
0: Night, they're going to film it, and it's going to air on NBC, so Channel 4 later this year, and also stream the next day on Peacock.
1: Nice.
0: So those of us who can't go to see the Alan Jackson last concert date in Nashville will be able to enjoy it later this year on TV. Let's check the roads with Kim FM Traffic. 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
1: Earlier crash, La Kenyatta near Ina, reported north of Ina on La Kenyatta. A wreck at Miracle Mile and Flowing Wells. We got a lot of backups. Miracle Mile and Flowing Wells, northbound and eastbound slowing, and also causing backups for the westbound I-10 Miracle Mile off-ramp. Westbound traffic on Miracle Mile approaching Flowing Wells. Travel there being diverted. You could use Prince Road instead. Please don't forget that Grant Road is closed east of I-10 through the beginning of August. And I'm Cricket with your Kim FM traffic.
2: 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Country news now. Joe DiMassina's album Bridges comes out tomorrow. And here's the story behind the title track.
3: They always say, you know, don't be burning bridges now. 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And so they're like, oh, let's run with that. And so that's where we started, and this is what we came up with.
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11: Recent survey conducted by Common Sense Media found one-third of teenagers prefer AI companions over humans for serious conversations. There's a term for that, social offloading. And experts we talked to warned that this habit could be stunting emotional growth, leaving an already isolated generation who came of age during the pandemic even less prepared for the messiness of human interaction. Sure, AI can help you polish whatever it is you're looking to say, but that's not very human, right? It's the messiness that makes our interactions with each other so real. It's also what makes them so validating, help us to develop our confidence, our voice, our deep bonds with each other. Psychiatrists we talked to encouraged turning to family or friends when you're struggling to express yourself. They are keen to help. I'm Dr. Sanjay Gupta, helping you live a better life.
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Tucson's country favorites all day. John Party's coming to town. 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

town's the place to go. Load a truck up, hit the dirt road. Jump the barbed wire, spread the word. Light the bonfire and call the girls. King and the can and the Marlboro man. Jack and Jim were a few good men. 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And all this small town, he said, she said. 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Man, that talk is getting old. You better mind your business, man. Watch your mouth. For I have to knock that loud mouth out. I'm tired of talking, man. Y'all ain't listening. The more